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0: soup and breadsticks for $100 for 13 weeks. 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If not, I know some people sell theirs on eBay, but the prices start to get a little crazy. At some point, it's like, I'll just go to the store and get pasta and make it. 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

0: Country there from George Burge. That one's called Ride, Ride, Ride on Taste of Country Nights. Angela is on the phone and she is fired up. What happened?
1: I just had some idiot walk into my gas station with boots that were just covered in horse poop, and now it's all over the floor. It stinks in here. I'm supposed to be helping customers, but I'm trying to mop up horse poop. Who goes into a gas station with boots covered in horse poop? Good Lord.
0: Oh, that's disrespect right there. Yeah, there's no way you walk into a... I'd rather you come into the store barefoot than walk in with horse dung on your boots. I'm sorry you got to go through that. I got one for you coming up next. I'm going to play, this is just for you, I'm going to play Boots Off from John Party for that guy that walked into your gas station with horse poo on his boots. Next on Taste of Country Nights.
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0: New Country. That's Dan and Shay and Say So on Taste of Country Nights. What's happening? It's Evan Paul coming through your speakers. Let's talk about what's trending in country music news at tasteofcountry.com. Well, we learned earlier this week that Jason Aldean's oldest daughter, Keely, who's 23, secretly got married last year. Jason kept the secret for an entire year and then decided to spill it just recently. Also, we learned that he asked her to pump the brakes on having children because he's not ready to be a granddad yet. He told her to take it easy on that. Check out more from the Jason Aldean interview. It's up at tasteofcountry.com.
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0: That is Zach John King. It's called Get to Drinking on Taste of Country Nights. Getting to drinking is exactly what a semi-driver was doing when he was pulled over after a police officer saw him swerving and sipping red wine from a water bottle. This happened in Phoenix. To top it off, he didn't even try to stop when the cops pulled him over. They had to use their megaphones and everything, and he almost hit a cop car before finally pulling over. He seemed confused, smelled like alcohol, and his blood alcohol content looked more like my GPA in college. It was 0.227. Now, I know all my truck drivers out there are good people. 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I know y'all aren't out there drinking bottles of wine while you're driving. Be safe. Please share the road with the trucks. 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When you speed, you have less time to react. 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

0: That's a new one from the band Perry. 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No one's going to be watching. Hang on, I'll be right back with Kenny Chesney's brand new track, which is already in the top 10. Carry On, next on Taste of Country Nights with Evan Paul.
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0: Dustin Lynch, Easy to Love on Taste of Country Nights. What's happening? It's Evan Paul coming through your speakers. 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Well, we learned earlier this week that Jason Aldean's oldest daughter, Keely, who's 23, secretly got married last year. Jason kept the secret for an entire year and then decided to spill it just recently. Also, we learned that he asked her to pump the brakes on having children because he's not ready to be a granddad yet. He told her to take it easy on that. Check out more from the Jason Aldean interview. 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
3: Ever tried balancing a dozen eggs in one hand while hopping on one foot? 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

Wesley Godwin. There's Better That Way, along with Luke Combs on the Third Shift. I'm Brett Allen. Did you see this? It came out earlier this week. Pizza Hut has a throwback value menu. And now this isn't a commercial.

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you gotten a chance to watch the documentary on Netflix yet? Lainey Wilson, Keeping Country Cool. She had a moment on that documentary I want to talk about a little bit later tonight. Here she is with her latest, along with John Mayer. It's Phone Keys Wallet.

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0: hurt so bad.
1: We made it to Friday. Now we just got to make it through Friday. It's the third shift. Good morning, guys. I'm Brett Allen with more of today's country lined up and ready to go for you. Jason Aldean, Corey Kent on the way. Here's Coe Wetzel. It hurts like you. Damn.

0: Swift, I knew it. I knew you. I'm the third shift. I'm Brett Allen. Yeah, the big story, of course, was their wedding, but now they've moved on already. Taylor Swift and Travis Kelce already parents to a new dog. Now, it's not a puppy either. It looks like a pretty big dog. Completely white, fluffy. There's no real word as to, you know, what the type of dog is, but it almost kind of looks like a poodle. But the only thing is, the other day, it was just Travis Kelce with the dog. Taylor wasn't with them. She was on a separate plane, evidently, and they haven't publicly shared details about the new addition to their family. But this is going to be, I'm telling you, it's going to be the new talk of the town, the new dog that's going to be absolutely spoiled by Travis and Taylor.
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Yeehaw! 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Yeah! 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

0: brand new country from Atlas. There's Hold My Liquor on the third shift. I'm Brett Allen, and if you think, okay, well, I'm into my 40s now, it's all downhill from here, right? Once I get over the hill, I'll be in good shape. Well, unfortunately, they're saying that 40s isn't really middle age anymore. Yes, life expectancy is middle age. Life expectancy for men is 77, for women it's 81. And so, yeah, 40 would normally seem middle age, but they're saying now that it's more of a lifestyle. So it's become more common for women to have children later, well into their 40s. The median age of a first-time home buyer hit 40 last year, and nearly 20% of the graduate students in America are 40-plus. So it says that, you know, a lot of people are still shaping their careers into their 40s. So, no, not midlife yet. So that crisis you're having, not quite a midlife crisis quite yet. There's still more to come for you.
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our best to find ways to pass the time for you on the third shift. I'm Brett Allen. It's time for some useless trivia. According to a new study, doing this can make people feel more energized and alive. You got a guess? 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

0: of today's country. It's Chris Jansen with his new one. Here's Fight for a Girl. Brand new on the Third Shift.
1: Yeah, I've been sitting around playing them haggard sounds, running them memories up, take me back to a square body truck. 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

0: morning, guys. Welcome to your Friday morning. I'm Brett Allen, helping you make it to the weekend as fast as possible. More Today's Country coming up. Ella Langley doing really good. She's set to tie Whitney Houston and Mariah Carey on the Billboard 100 if she can keep the momentum up with Choosin' Texas. She can tie those two people. Choosin' Texas on the way. First, though, a guy that's been giving a lot of other stars some love online, Jason Aldean. Here's My Kind of Funk.
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0: You hear a lot of people talking about their faith, but often you don't see them practicing it. That's Lainey Wilson with Wildflowers and Wild Horses on the Third Shift. I'm Brett Allen. Lainey Wilson, one of those people that not only talk about her faith, but also practice it. I don't know if you saw the documentary. It's called Lainey Wilson, Keeping Country Cool. Came out a couple months ago on Netflix. And one of her fan sites shared a quick clip from the film on TikTok. And it's her actually praying over the family of one of her fans. It's a little girl that she brought up to be her cowgirl of the night. And after, she did not know that this girl, her mom, had just been diagnosed with stage 4 cancer. And so she took him backstage and wanted to meet him. And when she found the story, she decided she needed to pray over them. 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
2: Oh, I can tell that you're mad. 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

Let's do this, guys. We are getting so close to quitting time. It's the third shift. We've been up all night, and it's time to pass the baton over to the first shifters as they get through their Friday. It's Riley Green. Here's Think As You Drunk to get you to the finish line on the third shift.

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He normally comes out with stuff in the spring, so he got it all summer long. But September 25th, the new album from Kenny Chesney, Silver Sands Marina. Here's his latest. It's Carry On.

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1: 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Has he been partying at Country Thunder all night? 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

0: Zim looks good in that t-shirt, as long as it's not orange. No orange for you.
1: No orange for me.
0: Although I probably will wear white. Too hot at Country Thunder to be wearing anything darker than that.
1: I don't like to wear white. I don't want to wear brown or tan.
0: Q98.5, the Q Morning Crew. We got news out of Nashville coming up and everything you need to know before you go. Minutes away. But first today, Friday, July 17th. Today is National World World Emoji Day. If you got, you have a, what's your most used emoji?
1: Probably the cry laughing one.
0: Yeah,
1: or
0: that's
1: the
0: me.
1: Face palm.
0: Cry laughing's mine. National Peach Ice Cream Day. We asked what the all time greatest ice cream flavor was before. I said cookies and cream. A good peach ice cream, especially a homemade peach ice cream, that's probably in my top five.
1: Peach?
0: Yep. See, really? I do like fruits in my ice cream.
1: Just not your cookies?
0: No cookies or cakes. It's International Fergin Day. And I had to look up what Fergin meant. I guess it's a Hebrew word where you're genuinely happy for somebody else. So today is the day to celebrate those moments when you're happy for somebody else and not yourself. I don't know, maybe congratulations, you're going to Country Thunder kind of thing. If you're not
1: wedding,
0: going.
1: I don't know. You know.
0: So give them some Fergin. A National Lottery Day. If you play, it's National Tattoo Day. I am a blank canvas. Zim, any tats on you?
1: I have one.
0: You got one?
1: Yep.
0: Okay. I'm unaware of that.
1: It's right here.
0: Let's see. Oh, yeah, there it is. Okay. Right on the ankle. All right. Zim's got one tattoo. You know, we could add a new category to our listener book of records. Who has the most number of tattoos?
1: Like, can you count them all? I mean, I guess if you've got them, you probably know how many there's, but like sleeves or, you know, full legs.
0: Yeah. It could be a lot to count up. But do you think you have the most number of tattoos of any Q Morning Crew listener? Let us know on the app how many you got.
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1: All right, let's start things off with Florida Georgia Line. Now, what was like a little over a month ago? They reunited. There had been rumors for a while. People have been hoping Florida Georgia Line would get back together. And now we have a little bit of more proof that things are happening. So Tyler Hubbard actually said in an interview recently that he and Brian Kelly have been actively working behind the scenes to put live shows together.
0: Okay, so there may be a tour announcement coming. Mm-hmm. All right, now... We haven't heard anything else about new music with them together.
1: But no.
0: They got plenty of tunes, plenty of songs they can tour with.
1: And I know Tyler Hubbard is still, you know, doing his own solo tour too. Right. So we'll see what happens. But it's coming. I have hope. All right. Now, Riley Green, if you're hoping that you're going to see him at Country Thunder on Saturday night and you're going to just fall in love with each other, Riley says, nah, that's not what's going to happen. That's not when he's going to find true love. It's not going to happen at his shows. Not going to happen on the road. It's going to be when he actually, like, slows down and he's in one place in one time for long enough.
0: So not even in his DMs is where he's not even social.
1: You can try.
0: Try all you want.
1: But he says basically, like, you know, you never know why those people are reaching out. You can't trust them.
0: I know he likes to perform the smaller shows. Like, I know he went on tour, did, like, the big stadium shows with Luke.

0: Combs, maybe, and he wasn't a fan.
1: I did a stadium tour with Luke Combs. That's too big. Like, I feel like there's no way the person in the far back top row is getting their money's worth at a concert, you know. And you also lose some sound, too, when you have to have two rows of speakers, one halfway through.
2: Yeah, that's wild.
1: There's so much reverb and bounce back. And then you think about how much of a pain it is to go to that show. The traffic to get in for a fan, and then, you know, to be able to find a place to park.
0: All that is going to happen tomorrow night. Country Thunder, Wisconsin with Riley Green and Twin Lakes. But getting in and out of there, not too bad with parking. And you might be able to win some tickets coming up with us. Find out more what's happening in Nashville and with Riley Green on the Q98.5 app.
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4: Good morning, Johnny. Good morning, Little Zim. In case you missed it, here are the top stories on last night, Eyewitness News at 10. There may be some lingering smoke and haze today from the wildfires coming from Canada. Experts say that smoke may not affect the average person immediately, but it can be dangerous if you're planning to hang outside for some time, especially for those with conditions like asthma. You are encouraged to wear a mask if you work or plan to spend some time outside. Parents, staff, and members of the community got to hear from Rockford School District's new superintendent last night. A public meet and greet with Dr. Larry Huff, the new superintendent, was held at Jefferson High School. People got to hear about his vision for the district and share their ideas with him. RPS is expected to have more public meetings with the new superintendent prior to the start of the new school year. And a local nonprofit is getting support in its mission to help local entrepreneurs. Think Big was awarded a $150,000 NICOR Illinois Community Investment Impact Grant. Think Big provides resources to business owners in underserved communities. Now, this grant will allow it to expand its school of business, including the addition of unlimited walk-in coaching. And just in case you missed it, you are now all caught up. I'm Wendell Edwards.
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2: Well, these two dummies are about to duel on the dartboard. Let's do this for Zim. 19. Going to be tough to beat. And I just hit the board but got nothing. So I guess you'll go first today.
3: All right. A Tennessee man apparently took rolled back prices a little too seriously. We say the 26-year-old smashed his way into a Walmart, trashed merchandise, and when officers arrived, they found him completely naked, stretched out on a pallet of dog food like it was a luxury mattress. Then, in what may have been his first good decision of the night, he sprinted toward the clothing department. Now, too late, buddy. You're still getting arrested, but at least he finally realized Walmart does have a dress code.
2: Do they have all their underwear locked up?
3: Yeah.
2: Guy in Maryland apparently thought the best way to rob a bank was with a kitten accomplice. Police say he stole a three-month-old rescue kitten named Magnolia from a pet store adoption area, walked next door to a bank, handed the kitten to an employee, and then slipped a robbery note to the teller demanding cash. Okay, I got so many questions, Kayla.
3: Yes, 100%.
2: Was Magnolia supposed to be the getaway driver, the distraction, emotional support for bank robbery? Good news is police showed up fast, arrested the guy, and returned Magnolia safely to the pet store.
3: Maybe he just thought, you know, I stole this kitten pretty easy. Maybe I should just, you know, step it up to bank robbery.
2: The dummy with the kitten, you win today.
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0: It's time for the Showbiz Pop Quiz on Q98.5. Our contestant this morning is Crystal.
1: Good morning. How you guys doing?
0: Oh, good, thank you.
2: What are you up doing this morning?
1: I'm hanging in there. They called me in to come in early to work again. So
2: they always do you like that.
1: Yeah. They definitely do.
2: All right, Crystal. We know you are an old pro at the Showbiz Pop Quiz. 30 seconds, 5 questions. If you don't know what it is, just say pass. We can always come back to it if we have time. 30 seconds on the timer. Zim, what's the first question?
0: Which social media platform was founded by Mark Zuckerberg in 2004?
1: Facebook.
2: Yep.
0: Which weekend sketch show launched stars like Will Ferrell and Tina Fey?
1: Saturday Night Live?
2: Yes.
0: Which actor played Neo in the Matrix movies?
1: Keanu Reeves.
3: Yep.
0: Before streaming, Netflix mailed what to subscribers?
1: DVD.
3: Yep.
0: What's the name of the newspaper Clark Kent, a.k.a. Superman, works for?
1: Daily something?
0: The Daily...
2: Timer. We just got to 30. The Daily
1: Chronicle?
2: No.
0: You know it, Johnny?
1: Daily Bugle?
2: The Daily Planet.
1: That's Superman.
2: The Planet.
1: Oh, okay.
2: Yes.
1: See, I'm going to get caught up on my Superman movie. Now,
2: imagine if you were on Jeopardy and you missed that one. Oh, that would be tragic.
1: I know, right?
2: Yeah. Because the great thing about the Showbiz Pop Quiz, you are always a winner.
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0: just want to be there so bad in Twin Lakes, Wisconsin. 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
1: All right, let's start things off with Florida-Georgia Line. Now, what was like a little over a month ago? They reunited. There'd been rumors for a while. People have been hoping Florida-Georgia Line would get back together. And now we have a little bit of more proof that things are happening. So Tyler Hubbard actually said in an interview recently that he and Brian Kelly have been actively working behind the scenes to put live shows together.
2: Okay, so there may be a tour announcement coming. Mm-hmm. All right. Now, we haven't heard anything else about new music with them together.
1: But no.
2: They got plenty of tunes, plenty of songs they can tour with.
1: And I know Tyler Hubbard is still, you know, doing his own solo tour too. Right. So we'll see what happens. Okay. But it's coming. I have hope. All right. Now, Riley Green, if you're hoping that you're going to see him at Country Thunder on Saturday night and you're going to just fall in love with each other, Riley says, nah, that's not what's going to happen. That's not when he's going to find true love. It's not going to happen at his shows. Not going to happen on the road. It's going to be when he actually, like, slows down and he's in one place in one time for long enough.
2: So not even in his DMs is where he's not even social.
1: You can try.
2: Try all you want.
1: But he says basically, like, you know, you never know why those people are reaching out. You can't trust them.
2: I know he likes to perform the smaller shows. Like, I know he went on tour, did like the big stadium shows with Luke Combs, maybe, and he wasn't a fan.
3: I did a stadium tour with Luke Combs. That's too big. Like, I feel like there's no way the person in the far back top row is getting their money's worth at a concert, you know, and you also lose some sound too. And you have to have two rows of speakers, one halfway through.
4: Yeah, that's wild.
3: There's so much reverb and bounce back. And then you think about how much of a pain it is to go to that show, the traffic to get in for a fan. And then, you know, to be able to find a place to park.
2: All that is going to happen tomorrow night. Country Thunder, Wisconsin with Riley Green and Twin Lakes. But getting in and out of there, not too bad with parking, and you might be able to win some tickets coming up with us. Find out more what's happening in Nashville and with Riley Green on the Q98.5 app.
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0: is our birthday boy, Luke Bryan. He is turning 50 years old today.
1: No.
0: And I think I know why. Luke Bryan brought Colin from down in, you know, he's at the Moline, Illinois show. The guy that went up on stage, started shaking his butt. I think it's because Luke knows his shaking butt days are about over. He's probably going to have to take like some younger guys on tour with him to do the actual butt shaking.
1: No. You're only as young as you feel, right?
0: By the way, we have the most famous butt on the planet on loan from Luke Bryan. Colin is going to be, Colin Gould, you've seen him all over social media dancing on stage. He's going to be joining us at Country Thunder tomorrow night. He and his wife. So that's going to be fun. All right, it is Friday, July 17th. So happy you're alive. We do it around 6:25. Local celebrity birthdays for today. Got Rick Holmes, Barry Settergren, Tim Nation. Happy birthday. Nathan David, 27 today. Jordan Bonnet, 29. Fane Scott having a birthday. Willis Pride, also a Friday birthday. Zim, who you got for Friday?
1: Aaron Gerke celebrating today, as well as Ryan Gordon. Happy birthday.
0: Saturday birthdays. Jack Shell, also going to be 50. Charlie Fisher, Mary Lanham, Jenna Wargel, Douglas Holzmeier, Jason Sang, happy birthday. And Mandy Young, also having a Saturday birthday. One more. Clint Land on Saturday. Anybody else you got this weekend?
1: Just one. Adam McCarthy. Happy birthday, Adam.
0: All right. Did we miss anybody? Message us on the Q98.5 app. You have a friend, family member, coworker celebrating today or this weekend. 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

0: 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It's called 6 and 30 on Q98.5. I'm Johnny V.
1: And I'm Little Zim.
0: Chance to go tomorrow night to Country Thunder, Wisconsin. Brad is our contestant. Brad, what are you doing?
2: Usually working in the village, in fact.
0: Ah!
3: Well, hello!
0: We got a real husband of Pecatonica here with us.
2: Well, I was your Pecatonica tornado siren a while back.
0: Oh, okay. Right there, guys.
3: Yes.
0: We have that ready to go anytime we have a major weather in Peck.
2: That's fantastic.
0: Yes. We're going to play 6 in 30, 6 songs in 30 seconds. These are all going to be songs about being out in the heat, in the sun, in the summertime. So keep that in mind when you hear them. All we need is either the name of the song or who's singing it. If you don't recognize it, say pass. We can always come back to it, okay?
2: Sounds great.
0: Here we go. Zim, 30 seconds on the timer.
1: Yep.
0: All right, Brad, yell it out when you know it. First song.
4: Ain't no better time.
2: Kenny Chesney.
0: There it is.
1: All right.
0: Knows how to play.
1: 28 seconds left.
0: 28 seconds to get 5 more to go to Country Thunder. What is this song?
4: Sometimes I wonder what I'm gonna do.
2: Be Chattahoochee.
1: Who's the artist?
2: Summertime Blues, pardon me, Alan.
0: There we go. Yes, there you go. Summertime Blues, Alan Jackson. Got it?
1: 20 seconds.
0: 4 to go, plenty of time. Song 3.
4: You can check any spot. Roll down every road, but girl, I ain't even close.
2: I'm
0: okay, come back to that one.
1: 13 seconds.
0: 3 to go, 1 to get back to. Who is singing this or what is this song called?
4: Rushing it along in the wind out. We're only dreams have been burning both ends of the night.
2: Garth Brooks.
0: Yep, Garth, okay. Got it.
1: Yep. Right.
0: That Summer by Garth.
1: 6 seconds.
0: 6 seconds, 2 to go, 1 to get back to. Next song, who is this or the name of it?
4: I'm sure that's probably true.
0: Yes, Chris Jansen, Buy Me a Boat.
1: Okay, he's got 2 seconds.
0: 2 seconds. We're going to make this happen. Okay, who's singing this or the name of it?
4: Whiskey out the bottle, not thinking about tomorrow.
2: Kid Rock.
0: We'll give him that one, but we still had one more to get. The one we didn't get was...
4: You can check any spot, roll down every road, but girl, I ain't even close. I'm somewhere on a beach.
0: Somewhere on a beach.
2: Somewhere on a beach.
0: Dierks Bentley. Okay. Hey, you're still a winner just for playing 6 in 30.
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2: One of my favorite things of driving back and forth over to Twin Lakes, Wisconsin, to Country Thunder past couple days, I get to have some of my favorite treats from these little small towns. I stopped at, I think it's called the Dairy. It's the little ice cream shop in Hebron.
1: One that has like the cooler that has magnets all over it. That's what I notice all the time.
2: Oh, see, I got to keep my eye open for that next time I pass it. But then I also got to hit Dog and Suds.
1: Okay, yeah,
2: right,
1: absolutely.
2: There in Richmond, Illinois. But there is one of my favorite treats of summer that is about to go away.
1: Yeah, so Curran's Orchard. It surprises me how many people don't realize that they have summer hours. They're open on Fridays and Saturdays, but they're getting ready for their fall season, which means you only have 2 weekends left. So today and tomorrow, they're open 12 to 6 today and then 9 to 1 tomorrow. And then again, next Friday and Saturday. And then they shut down until they reopen and kick off the fall season.
2: Because see, my favorite treat, you go out there and get their the summer donuts. You know,
1: yeah, cherry donuts.
2: Oh, so good.
1: They have lemon donuts.
2: They'll put a big scoop of ice cream on it. Mm-hmm. Okay, so
1: they do have apple donuts, but it's not like the cider donuts yet.
2: Okay, you can find out when they officially end their summer season on the Q98.5 app.
0: This is the Q Morning Crew. Got something to say? Reach out. 815-229-0985. Hang around because we've got more with the Q Morning Crew next on Q98.5.
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0: 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I'm Johnny V.
1: And I'm Little Zim.
0: We are well past the very unhealthy range. We're in dangerous air quality. What was the number, Zim, last hour?
1: Well, 549. And dangerous or hazardous starts at 300, friends.
0: Okay, so try to avoid anything outside today if you can. 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

0: You want to see Shaboozy Sunday night with Keith Urban at Country Thunder? 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
1: And I'm Lil Zim.
0: It is the Q Morning Crew.
2: How much postage does it take to send a letter to Canada?
3: Who's it going to?
2: Canada. It says, Dear Canada, you.
0: Yeah, forget you, Canada. We don't want your bonfire messing up our weekend.
1: You can't get this put out.
0: Well,
1: I'm just kidding. I know it's hard.
0: Country Thunder, when I was up in Wisconsin, it was way worse yesterday, but it wasn't as humid over in Twin Lakes. But then I got back to Rockford in the afternoon. It was a little more humid, but the air quality wasn't as bad. But it got worse as it got later into the afternoon and to the night.
1: Yeah.
0: And we're still in a dangerous area
1: here. Yeah, I just looked it up on this AirNow map, and Rockford area is sitting at 370 right now. Hazardous begins at 300. So stay indoors if you can today.
0: Now, if you are going to Country Thunder, they did put out a statement. Said, with the Canadian wildfire smoke moving into the Wisconsin region, they're working with a meteorologist and local health authorities to actively monitor the air quality on the festival grounds. You are looking at what the air quality is over by Twin Lakes, Wisconsin, Zim, and that's 300 in a dangerous...
1: 373. Yeah.
0: So they were handing out masks at all the entrances at Country Thunder yesterday. Not saying everybody took them, but they're saying your health and safety is our top priority. They have on-site medical staff available 24/7 to assist with anyone experiencing health concerns. If you have asthma or any breathing issues, please be conscious of the conditions and act accordingly. Stay safe. Have fun from Country Thunder. Now, there is a lineup change for tonight.
1: Oh,
0: at Country Thunder, Wisconsin, Zach John King will not be performing tonight. I guess his dad passed away.
1: Yeah, so sad. They did announce that, was it a week or two ago?
0: I think last week, but yeah. We have the story on why he's not performing now, and you can read that on the Q98.5 app. So, line up today, Country Thunder, Wisconsin, 3:30, Charlie Argo, Hannah McFarland at 5, Mark Chestnut, 6:30, Ian Munzik at 8, and the Red Clay Strays, 10 o'clock. Last chance to win tickets if you want to go, coming up at 8:30.
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0: 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We do have a chance of some afternoon thunderstorms today, which might clear up some of the smoke.
1: Fingers crossed.
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0: 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I'm Johnny V.
1: And I'm Little Zim.
0: It's the Q Morning Crew giving you something to eat, watch, and do this weekend. Something to eat. I have got to get some sweet corn in me. And I know Skelly's Farm Market, they are all stocked back up at the farm and all of their 8 sweet corn stands. So I think I'll swing up to Janesville, get some sweet corn. Zim, have you had any sweet corn yet?
1: Not this season, man. Starting to crave it.
0: Well, you gave me a good tip. You guys freeze your sweet, is it honey sweet corn?
1: Well, I think you can do it with any sweet corn. We tried it a couple years ago, bought a huge bushel of it, and then like shucked it, left like just one layer of it on, put it in freezer bags.
0: So you could be in February and have some fresh sweet corn.
1: 100%. That's what we do.
0: That's the Real Housewife of Pecatonica right there is what she's doing. Something to watch this weekend. Well, there's plenty of things. You can go watch the entertainment at Country Thunder, Wisconsin, or they're going to be reopening a historic park.
1: Yeah, it's a grand reopening of Byers Stadium at Maybelle Blair Park tomorrow. Now, it's from 1 until 4 p.m., so there's going to be, you know, like an official ribbon cutting, a ceremonial first pitch, there's going to be a game, so it's free to attend. Should be pretty cool.
0: And, of course, we've got City Market going on tonight. Might be a little hazy. I don't know, wear your mask when you're down there because, again, the air quality is going to be sketchy. Well, maybe we'll get some thunderstorms. There is a chance of thunderstorms this afternoon.
1: Mm-hmm.
0: That may clear up some of that air quality. What are you going to eat, watch, and do this weekend? Let us know on the Q app.
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14: Good morning, everybody, and happy Friday. Smoky start, chance for afternoon storms with a high of 90. Thunderstorm early tonight with a low of 72. Partly cloudy tomorrow, isolated chance with a high of 89. From the Eyewitness News First Warren Weather Center, I'm meteorologist Joey Marino on Rockford's number one for New Country.
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2: All right, so here's the first question you need to answer. 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
1: 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Thanks, Canada. I got a letter for you.
2: Yeah, okay. 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And a finger, too. 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
1: You know it. 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

0: Time for the Showbiz Pop Quiz on Q98.5. We've got Gail playing today. What's she up to?
1: Driving home from work.
2: Oh, you've been working all night.
1: Yes, sir.
2: Have you ever played our Showbiz Pop Quiz before?
1: I have not.
2: Okay, first timer. You're going to have 30 seconds to get five questions. If you don't know what the answer is, just say pass. We can always come back to it, okay?
1: Okay.
2: Let's make you a Showbiz Pop Quiz champion. All right, Zim, what's the first question?
0: Which Toy Story character has the catchphrase "to infinity and beyond"?
1: Buzz Lightyear.
2: Yes.
0: Yes. Which app was briefly banned, then unbanned in the U.S. in 2025?
1: Facebook?
2: No. It's the one that sounds like a clock.
1: MySpace.
2: No, not MySpace. We can pass it if you don't know it.
1: Pass.
2: Okay.
0: What Stranger Things character is played by Millie Bobby Brown?
1: Pass.
2: Okay, next.
0: Which Kardashian sister launched the shapewear brand called Skims?
1: Kim?
0: Yep.
2: Yeah, it's all right. And there's our timer. We just ran out of time.
0: Okay, all right, 2 out of 4.
2: Good job for a first timer. Let's see, what did we not get?
0: The app that was briefly banned, then unbanned in the U.S. in 2025.
2: That was TikTok.
0: Yep.
1: Oh, I never used it.
2: Good for you.
0: Yeah, I was like, I'm trying hard
2: smart,
0: to stay away from it,
2: too. Right here.
0: And then the other one, what Stranger Things character is played by Millie Bobby Brown?
2: It's a
0: number.
2: Six?
0: No.
2: Seven?
0: 11.
2: 11. 6, 7? 11. It was 11 is what it was.
0: 11, okay. Yes.
2: Hey, the best part about our Showbiz Pop Quiz, you always win.
0: Yes, we have got a pair of passes for you to check out either Alpine Pool or Sand Park Pool this summer.
2: You can stay nice and cool in the pool.
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0: Just in case you still want to go to Country Thunder, Wisconsin this weekend, your last chance to win passes coming up at 8:30 with 6 and 30 on Q98.5. I'm Johnny V.
1: And I'm Little Tim.
0: It's 8:05 with the Q Morning Crew. Air quality is currently in the dangerous range.
2: A few days before he turned 80, he was sitting out back in a rocker. He said, "What you been up to lately?"

0: 98.5, 10 minutes after 8 o'clock. What's this you say?
1: I'm glad that Pete Rose is going to be opening back up in about a month.
0: What?
2: I think that it's actually going to be sooner than a month.
0: Really? All right. The latest on Beefaroo after Jason Aldean. Q98.5. Hey, whiskey drink.

0: bringing Beefaroo back to its roots. Q98.5, 813 with the Q Morning Crew. I'm Johnny V, that's Little Zim. What is the latest on BAR?
1: So was it last week or was it earlier this week? It's all coming together there. The news broke that the owner of Tom and Jerry's was working to find a way to save Beefaroo restaurants, you know?
0: I know he was honoring some Beefaroo coupons. He was
1: hiring workers. Right. Yes. So now they've stepped, I guess he's gathered up a friend, the owner of Candy Cloud. Led Edwards has joined him, and it sounds like they've purchased the local Beefaroo restaurants.
0: Okay, nice. Now,
1: and they will be reopening soon.
0: Okay, that's even better news. Mm-hmm. Now, I'm hoping that they're going to maybe go back to some of the original, I don't know if it's the suppliers of the meat and the buns. I mean, I want Beefaroo to taste like it did 10 years ago. And I don't feel like the past couple years, it just slowly started to taste different.
1: Agreed.
0: You know?
1: Yeah, so, agreed.
0: I don't know in the back end how they do all that.
1: I don't know if this maybe helps you think you're going to get what your dream come true. But the owner of Candy Cloud said, I think Beefaroo is an awesome brand and we know the potential of that brand. And we want to keep that local, keep the ownership local. We want to be in the stores and really bring back the community part of things.
0: All right. I know one thing people definitely want to keep around.
2: But the one thing that I'm glad it's going to be still there is the Beefaroo salt. I buy that salt all the time. I buy the container of it.
0: Buys it by the bag.
1: And I remember back in the day when I used to go all the time in high school and they had the shakers on the tables. Usually we go through the drive-thru now. We may have come home with some of those shakers.
0: Oh, how did that end up in my purse?
1: Exactly.
0: Yeah, what is going on? That's a real housewife of Pecatonica swiping Beefaroo salt. You're going to put your picture up in those new restaurants.
1: Yep. Yeah. It was a long time ago.
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0: 101.5. It's 8:30. Let's play 6 and 30. Give you a last chance to win tickets for Country Thunder Wisconsin tonight, Saturday, Sunday over in Twin Lakes. We're going to give you 6 songs all about burning and fire and smoke. You know why we're doing that theme.
1: Uh-huh.
0: All right. One of the 6 that you'll need to identify. You know the name of that song or who's singing it? Let's play 6 and 30. 815-229-0985 or press the call us button on the Q.

0: is America's favorite new game show, 6 and 30 on Q98.5. I'm Johnny V.
1: And I'm Little Zim.
0: We got Ryan taking a shot at Country Thunder tickets today. What's going on, Ryan?
2: Hello. How's it going?
0: Sounds like your girls are there with you.
2: So I'm on speaker. I have three beautiful girls that have been trying for 2 months.
0: Okay.
1: I love this.
0: All right, Dad of the Year. Okay, now Ryan, who are your girls that are with you?
3: I'm Emery.
4: I'm Nora.
5: And I'm Olive.
0: Okay.
1: Hi, guys.
0: Let's try to send the family to Country Thunder and play 6 in 30. Okay, Dad, we're going to play 6 country songs that you have to identify either what the song is called or who's singing it. Either one, if you recognize, yell it out. If you don't know it, just say pass. We can always come back to it. These are all going to be songs about smoke, fire, you know, with all the wildfire smoke that's in the area. That's kind of what our focus is today, so it's going to be songs about smoke and fire, and if you know the title or artist, yell it out for a chance to win Country Thunder tickets. A lot of these songs will actually say the name of the title when they're singing it.
1: Okay.
0: So keep that in mind. Okay. Here we go. Zim, 30 seconds
1: Got
0: on the
1: it.
0: Clock.
2: Miranda Lambert.
0: Yeah, there we go. Kerosene by Miranda. Okay, Zim, what's the timer?
1: 26 seconds.
0: 26 seconds, 5 to go. Here's the next one.
6: I fell into a ring of fire.
2: Johnny Cash.
0: Yes, Ring of Fire, Johnny Cash. Good job.
1: 22 seconds.
0: 4 to go. Here's the next one.
7: Convinced it's not living if you stand outside the fire.
2: Garth Brooks.
0: Yes, right. It is Garth. Good job.
8: This is oddly like having an old person in the car.
0: Calling her dad old.
1: Oh,
0: okay.
1: My. 13 seconds.
0: 13 seconds. 3 more to go.
9: Girl, let's keep burning it down.
0: Yes, that's it. Burning It Down by Jason Aldean.
1: We got 7 seconds, guys.
0: 7 seconds. Oh, 2 more to go. 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
0: That's Smoke a Little Smoke
8: even made it.
0: By Eric Church. Smoke
1: yes.
0: a Little Smoke. 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
13: weather. Good morning, everybody, and happy Friday. Smoky start, chance for afternoon storms with a high of 90. Thunderstorm early tonight with a low of 72. Partly cloudy tomorrow, isolated chance with a high of 89. From the Eyewitness News First Warren Weather Center, I'm meteorologist Joey Marino in Rockford's number one for New Country. Q.

0: We start your workday with some stupidity. Our dueling dummies, both from Florida. I've got one involving a cat. How about you?
1: Mine's a really dumb criminal.
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1: All right, dart time. Do it.
2: And, oh, bullseye.
1: You got her bullseye. Woo! Look at you. Okay, and I got a bullseye.
3: No.
2: I got a, we both got the same. All right, rock, paper, scissors. Here we go.
3: Here we go.
1: I went, God, you got a bullseye and stuff.
3: Right.
1: How does that happen? That's a good day. We both got bullseyes. Here's a reminder that cats will never have your back. A woman in Florida thought she had found the perfect hiding spot from deputies until her own cat basically pointed her out. Officers spotted the cat hanging around an attached shed. Realized it matched a witness's description, took a closer look, and found the suspect hiding inside. They'd used a helicopter, a drone, a police canine, but in the end, it was the cat that solved the case. So dogs are man's best friend, but cats, they're undercover informants with whiskers.
3: Or she just missed her owner, so hey, dummy, next time bring the cat in there
1: with
3: you.
1: Bring it with you, duh.
3: All right, here's our next Florida story. This is a doozy, all right?
1: Oh.
3: A Florida man has officially set a new record for making every possible bad decision he could in one day. Well, first off, he showed up for a court-ordered drug test, driving on a suspended license.
1: Bad idea.
3: Then deputies discovered he was wearing a homemade fake urine device with a heating pad. And yes, a fake, you know what, attached. On the way to jail, officers moved his handcuffs to the front because he said his shoulder hurt. So what did he do? He ripped the fake setup out of his pants and threw it on the floor, then claimed it wasn't his.
1: Uh-huh.
3: He did this, FYI, to pass a drug test, essentially. Unfortunately for him, the squad car camera caught the entire thing. So, note to self, if you're going to commit crimes in Florida, at least remember the cameras are rolling.
1: And again, our dummies are from Florida.
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0: Yeah, with

0: 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Let's play a bonus round of 6 in 30 and give you a chance to win some Country Thunder Wisconsin tickets. 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
1: Absolutely.
0: So let's do 6 songs all about rain. Here's one of the 6 you will need to identify. The name of the song or who's singing that? You'll need to get 6 in 30 to win Country Thunder tickets. If you want to play, 815-229-0985. 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

0: the worldwide sensation you cannot get enough of. It's 6 and 30.
1: It's your new slogan.
0: I don't know. I'm making up as I go.
1: It works.
0: I'm Johnny V.
1: And I'm Little Tim.
0: All right. Nora is going to take her shot at winning some Country Thunder tickets with 6 and 30. What are you doing this morning?
2: Yeah, I'm currently working. I'm an intern for Advanced Crop Care. So that's what I'm doing this morning.
0: Okay. I hope you get some time off this weekend. Do something fun.
2: Right.
0: Yep. Can you go to Country Thunder tonight?
2: I can.
0: All right, perfect. We're going to play 6 in 30, and these are all going to be songs about rain, because we need rain to get the smoke out of here. So we're going to try to manifest some rain with 6 in 30. If you recognize the song, yell out the name of it, or if you recognize who's singing it, yell that out. If you don't know either one, say pass. We can always come back to it, okay?
2: Yep, sounds good.
0: All right, Nora, here we go. Song number one for a chance at Country Thunder tickets.
2: Luke Bryan.
0: Rain is a good thing.
1: Amen.
0: Okay.
1: 28 seconds.
0: Song number two.
2: She's My Kind of Rain.
0: And he is Tim McGraw.
1: 24 seconds.
0: Four to go. The name of this or who's singing it?
2: I'm no stranger to the rain.
0: Yeah, very nice. Keith Whitley, a classic there. Good job.
1: 20 seconds.
0: Plenty time.
1: Stealing it.
0: Three to go. Yeah.

0: country rock.
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5: Good morning, everybody, and happy Friday. Smoky start, chance for afternoon storms with a high of 90. Thunderstorm early tonight with a low of 72. Partly cloudy tomorrow, isolated chance with a high of 89. From the Eyewitness News First Warren Weather Center, I'm meteorologist Joey Marino on Rockford's number one for New Country.

0: We want to make the wet nose in your life Q Nation famous. It's a Q Dog of the Day on Q98.5, brought to you by Myers Canine Colony and Myers Tails Up Farm. Today, it's Buddy. Buddy is 8 years old, and he looks like he's all cuddled up on the couch, maybe in the indoors in the nice air conditioning.
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0: Q98.5, 943, kicking off 30 minutes of continuous country. 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
1: And I'm Little Zim.
0: Just got some word about City Market.
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0: All right, no City Market tonight. Oh, I gotta write a letter then.
5: How much postage does it take to send a letter to Canada?
6: Who's it going to?
5: Canada. It says, Dear Canada, you.
0: All right.
1: I'm sorry, Canada, but that's the way we all kind of feel right now. You're messing things up.
0: Country Thunder Wisconsin still goes on. They're handing out masks at all the entrances. And there is a lineup change for tonight. Zach John King will not be performing. They actually announced that about a little over a week ago. His dad passed away. So he will not be at Country Thunder tonight. Here's the lineup. 3:30, Charlie Argo. Hannah McFarland at 5. Mark Chestnut, 6:30. Ian Munzik at 8. The Red Clay Strays at 10 o'clock. We will be out there for Q98.5 day tomorrow with Jay Webb at 2. The Jack Wharf Band at 3:30. Lone Star at 5. Dasha at 6:30. Nate Smith at 8. And then
1: Riley Green.
0: Give us the noise. I want to make you do that noise in front of Riley Green just to see his reaction. That's going to happen. And we do have meet and greet passes for Saturday. So if you're heading out there this weekend, make sure you have the Q98.5 app close. Or if you're staying in out of the smoke, World Cup Championship is Sunday, Spain and Argentina in the World Cup final. So something to watch this weekend. Have a good one. We'll talk to you Monday at 5 if we don't see you Saturday at Country Thunder.
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It's Q98.5. Take a deep breath. Hold it in for just a few seconds. Let it out slow. And let's bask in the fact that, well, it's Friday. Feels good, doesn't it? Ella Langley and Morgan Wallen are here. I can't love you anymore.

us. If you want to share a little bit about your workday, Rockford, you know you can do that on our app. You can send me a photo, you can send me a video, you can send me a voice message using our Q98.5 app chat.

0: number one for new country, Q98.5. Well, Taylor Swift said she always wanted to have a big wedding because, well, she didn't want anybody on the bubble and them not being invited because the guest list was too small, which is why she ended up at Madison Square Garden. That is, I knew it, I knew you. Hey, it's Jess, I'm on the job with you. This wedding was fairly large, and a lot of country artists were there. Kelsea Ballerini, Little Big Town, Sugarland was there as well. Shania Twain apparently got an invite, but she couldn't go to the wedding because she had a gig that she was playing that night for none other than Taylor Swift's ex-boyfriend, Harry Styles. Little awkward when you think about it, but she decided to keep her commitment to do the show and miss out on, well, America's royal wedding.
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7: Good morning, everybody, and happy Friday. Smoky start, chance for afternoon storms with a high of 90. Thunderstorm early tonight with a low of 72. Partly cloudy tomorrow, isolated chance with a high of 89. From the Eyewitness News First Warren Weather Center, I'm meteorologist Joey Marino in Rockford's number one for New Country. 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

You know, it's gotta be tough to be a country artist or just an artist in general and have kids, because kids will keep you humble and they'll end up liking other artists that are not you. Jason Aldean experiencing that right now. His kids love Stella Lefty. This is Q90.

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They all lead here. 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Q98.5.

hurt so bad. Q98.5. Well, the great thing about it being Friday is that, well, there's not as much stress on your shoulders. And, of course, we're bringing you all of your favorite new country, which also lowers your stress levels.

another prominent person coming to the countryside. But it's not an artist. We'll talk more in less than 10 minutes on Q102.

It's Q98.5. So many music festivals and concerts are coming up in Illinois and Wisconsin, and there's really only one way to keep up with all of them. Just open up the Q98.5 app, get all the tickets and show info, plus you have a chance to win tickets.

0: Canada's number one for a new country. Q98.5. These days, it seems like everybody wants to be a country artist, right? They want to get into country music, whether it's through a collab or a solo project. That is Bailey Zimmerman at Chevy Silverado. It is Jasmine on the job with you. We've got somebody that looks to have gone country that is not a musician, not a singer. It's actually David Beckham, like one of the most prominent names in the world of soccer. And, you know, there's this little thing going on still, the World Cup. There were a couple of semifinal games happening in Dallas, Texas. And, well, David Beckham was there in his suit and also his custom Stetson hat. Yeah, I think it's safe to say David Beckham has gone country.
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Good morning, everybody, and happy Friday. Smoky start, chance for afternoon storms with a high of 90. Thunderstorm early tonight with a low of 72. Partly cloudy tomorrow, isolated chance with a high of 89. From the Eyewitness News First Warren Weather Center, I'm meteorologist Joey Marino in Rockford's number one for New Country.

0: where there's nothing at all, we'll get you to those plans quickly. Just make sure you keep us on. 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
0: 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Sorry.
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true about number one hits? 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Details in line.

It's Q98.5. It's Jess. I think it's safe to say that Illinois and Wisconsin are going to be rocking because we've got a ton of music festivals and concerts that are coming our way. And the best way to keep up with all of them is opening up our Q98.5 app. Not only do you get the ticket and show info that you need, we also give you chances to win your way into the shows that you really want to see. It's what we do. It's Q98.5.

0: Kids will keep you honest. Kids will keep you humble. That is George Burge and Luke Bryan. It's a ride, ride, ride. It's just on your lunch hour. Jason Aldean's got four kids, the two youngest ones, Navy and Memphis. They're 7 and 8 years old, and he said that they've kind of become like a little barometer for him to help him determine if songs are going to be hits or not. He knows this because, well, they're obsessed with Stella Lefty's Boston right now. That is the song that they are singing all the time around the house. He said, honestly, if you hear a song and then within a day or two your kids are singing it, you know it's going to be a smash.
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12: Tonight's forecast, a thunderstorm early with a low of 72. Isolated chance tomorrow with a high of 89. From the Eyewitness News First Warren Weather Center, I'm meteorologist Joey Marino. Q9.

0: tickets are officially on sale, and next week you'll have a chance to win your way into the show.
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0: 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Sorry.
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I think that's what Taylor Swift and Travis Kelce are doing. 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I always thought she was just a cat person. 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

Kevin is going to be here. I'm curious what kind of parent you are. Are you the type that is counting down every single day, hour, and second until your kids go back? Yeah, that was my mom, too. 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

growing once again. We've got another artist that actually just welcomed a child. 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

0: 98.5. Our country music family growing once again with the addition of a new baby. That's Luke Bryan, Country and She Knows It. My name is Jess. I'm on the job with you. It's Matt Stell and his wife Casey who welcomed a baby. We don't know exactly when, but we do know that he is a father now. He shared a photo of Casey with their baby. Don't know boy, girl, name, anything like that. We just know that they had a child. But this is the way Matt does things. I don't know if you remember, but when he and Casey got married, it was very spur of the moment. He proposed to her one day. It was actually January 3rd, 2025, and then married her the very next day on January 4th. And of course, you know, told us about it later. Now, I'm not saying he needs to update us immediately, but like, we'd love to know what's going on so we can celebrate you.
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5: Tonight's forecast, a thunderstorm early with a low of 72. Isolated chance tomorrow with a high of 89. From the Eyewitness News First Warren Weather Center, I'm meteorologist Joey Marino. Q.

taking 2 weeks off from shows because he just lost his father last week. He said it was very sudden. He's on now. It's Get to Drinkin' on Q98.

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They're only handing out like 10

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Or maybe you got nothing at all planned for this weekend. And that in and of itself is a plan. We'll get you to those plans quickly. Just keep us on. 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
1: I'm a redneck, 'cause I drink beer and I dip skull. 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

0: 98.5. Well, Lainey Wilson, like so many country artists, understands that social media sometimes is a two-edged sword. That is phone, keys, wallet with John Mayer. It is Jess on the job with you. You know, social media can be great. It can get your music out there, but it can also leave you second-guessing yourself. This is something that Ella Langley talked about at a recent show, you know, talking about how there's so much pressure and you can compare yourself and feel less than when you're on social media. But she says she has learned to stand in who she is. And basically, this is who she is, and that's what you're going to get. Love that confidence, even on social media. I think that's one of the reasons why we love Ella Langley so much.
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4: Rockford Weather. Tonight's forecast, a thunderstorm early with a low of 72. Isolated chance tomorrow with a high of 89. From the Eyewitness News First Warren Weather Center, I'm meteorologist Joey Marino. 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
0: 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Sorry.
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You know, I really feel like if Toby Keith were still here, he would have been on this song with Riley Green. You know, obviously the song pulls from Toby Keith's music, but I think it's a song that he would have recorded himself if he had the chance.

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95. Hey, it's Jess. Unfortunately, we are seeing another marriage in country music come to an end. I mean, we know about Jelly Roll and Bunny and John Party and his wife Summer, and now it is Ray Lynn and her husband Josh Davis, married for 10 years. They've got a 5-year-old daughter.

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1: 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Hey, it's Chrissy. Just a couple more hours left of work. I'll get you through it. Coming up, Morgan Wallen, Jason Aldean. Right now, Kenny Chesney and Get Along.

are getting closer to the weekend. Hey, it's Chrissy. Time for you to tell me, what are your big plans this weekend? 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
1: We are so close to another summer weekend. Hey, it's Chrissy. I want to know, what are your big plans this weekend? Kelly told me on the app that tomorrow is the big day. She finally is marrying her best friend. I love that. Congratulations, Kelly. Brian said that he is surprising his kids with a new puppy tomorrow. I love that. And Dina said that her mom has her last chemo treatment today, so they're going to ring the bell and celebrate all weekend. Oh, that is such great news. I'm so happy for you all. These are amazing plans, so thanks for sharing.
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15: Tonight's forecast, a thunderstorm early with a low of 72. Isolated chance tomorrow with a high of 89. From the Eyewitness News First Warren Weather Center, I'm meteorologist Joey Marino.

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1: That's a new one from Zach Top. It's South of Sanity. Hey, it's Chrissy. I was asking, what are your big plans this weekend? And we got a ton of answers on our app. Gary told me that he's bringing his daughter to college this weekend. She's their firstborn, and he said, it's going to be hard. Oh, Teresa said, she's doing something fun. She's learning how to water ski. That sounds fun and dangerous. Mike said he's painting and getting the baby's room ready this weekend. His wife is due in August. I love that. Thanks for chiming in on our app about all your big plans.
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0: are in the home stretch of work, getting ready for the weekend. Hey, it's Chrissy. Here's Zach Brown Band for Sean. He said he's cutting out of work early and heading up to the lake. Thanks for having us on.
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0: It is officially the drive home with me, Chrissy. Thanks for letting me ride shotgun with you. On the way, Thomas Rhett, Kane Brown, Luke Holmes, and we'll get your weekend started with Ella and Morgan, who will be together for his I'm Still the Problem stadium tour tomorrow night in Maryland.
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Before the coffee even kicks in, Johnny V and Lil Zim are ready to go. 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

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What are your big plans this weekend? 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
1: It's summer, so we all have plans, right? Hey, it's Chrissy, but I want to know, what are your big plans? Drew told me on our app that he's going to propose to his longtime girlfriend tonight. Oh, my goodness. He has it all planned, and he is super nervous. Good luck, Drew. We're on your side. Elena is throwing her sister her bachelorette party this weekend, and she said it's going to be epic. Lori told me that she is running in her first 5K after losing 60 pounds. Wow, congratulations and good luck to everybody. And thanks for sharing those.
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2: Rockford weather. Tonight's forecast, a thunderstorm early with a low of 72. Isolated chance tomorrow with a high of 89. From the Eyewitness News First Warren Weather Center, I'm meteorologist Joey Marino. 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

This is the latest from Ella Langley and very personal. She wrote this after she took a mental break from touring. When she came back, her co-writer, Ernest, asked how she was doing, and she said, "I'm loving life again." Here's her new song on Q98.5.

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I got to tell you, my friends Nicole and Brett just got back from Nashville where they hung out at Jason Aldean's rooftop bar. They took pictures near his big green tractor, which sits proudly inside. 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

Chrissy, thanks for having us on. On the way, Lainey Wilson's new one, Corey Kent and Kenny Chesney. For Tara on her way home from work, it's Sam Hunt on Q 98.5.

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15: 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I play to win, like early payout from Bet365. 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
6: Tonight's forecast, a thunderstorm early with a low of 72. Isolated chance tomorrow with a high of 89. From the Eyewitness News First Warren Weather Center, I'm meteorologist Joey Marino. Q9.

It's Chrissy. I'm so glad you're hanging out with me. This is Corey Kent, who admitted recently that he's not a good cook and can't even grill well. Whoa. But he can sing. Here's Rocky Mountain Low on Q98.5.

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0: 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Sorry.
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She and her husband are actually renewing their vows this weekend. Congratulations, that's awesome.

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